0: Рок Арсенал. Окей. 104.5 FM.
1: Is it getting better? Or do you feel the same? Will it make it easier?

Have you come here for forgiveness? Have you come to raise the dead? Have you come here to play Jesus to the lepers in your head?

These tables are haunted by the ghosts of Las Vegas. Their chips were once mountains, but they came here to play. They could take me if they wanted, but I have nothing worth counting. And like the sands of Nevada, they go drifting away. The lady luck, still a mystery, with her head.

and you might be able to do these things. And as we watch him digging his own grave,

calling from Australia. My name is Angus Young from AC/DC, and here is our song on Radio Rock Arsenal. Let's rock.